0: Island, with all soccer events hosted in Raymond. Regional Director for Team Lethbridge, Carter Gibson, says the games are a great way to bring people together.
1: Interconnecting kind of all the communities is great, and just the summer games in general, it's a great way for everybody within Southern Alberta to make friends. And I think sporting is one of the best ways to do that, because it's just an activity that you guys get to do together, and especially even with the volunteers and the coaches, just it's a great overall environment for everyone to make some friends.
0: Some of the sports included in the games are badminton, 3-on-3 basketball, beach volleyball, and pickleball. And early next month, the city, Lethbridge Police Service, Fire and EMS, and other community organizations join forces to deliver the return of Off the Record. The Building Safer Communities Initiative is an hour of sports and a connection designed to strengthen positive relationships between youth and local first responders. Those aged 10 to 17 can register for an upcoming one-hour basketball and soccer session on June 2nd at Wilson Middle School. We've got more details on this and other local stories on our website, mylethbridgenow.com.
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0: Weather. Mix of sun and cloud for your Thursday with a chance of showers, high going up to 17. Tonight, another chance of rain with a low at 4. Tomorrow, as we go into the weekend, sun and cloud, chance of rain with a high of 21. Then on Saturday, sunshine with a high of 25.
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10: CJOC weather. Mix of sun and cloud for your Thursday with a chance of showers, high going up to 17. Tonight, another chance of rain with a low at 4. Tomorrow, as we go into the weekend, sun and cloud, chance of rain with a high of 21. Then on Saturday, sunshine with a high of 25.
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2: 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We have sweet hand-fed baby conures, and these small parrots love coming out on visits. 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
2: 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Please give us a call at Petland if you would like to know more about pet presentations.
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I want it that way. And we're quite happy with our decision. It's my life, it's now or never. I'm a genie in a bottle. You gotta love me the right way. 70s, 80s, and 90s. 94.1 CJOC.

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1: Good morning. I'm Justin Goulet. Alberta Premier Danielle Smith says voters will be asked this October whether the province should remain a part of Canada. In an address last night, Smith announced the province will add the question to its planned referendum ballot alongside questions on immigration and constitutional issues. Smith says she supports Alberta staying in Canada, but believes Albertans should have the opportunity to express their views on the province's future. Opposition leader Nahed Nenshi criticized the move, calling it a separatist referendum that puts Alberta at risk. The announcement comes after a judge struck down a citizen-led separation petition, ruling there hadn't been adequate consultation with First Nations communities. To celebrate the very best of Southern Alberta producers, the Coaldale Chamber of Commerce is launching the Coaldale Farmers Market. My Lethbridge Now's Stan Ashby has more.
2: Set in the heart of Coaldale at Civic Square Plaza, the Farmers Market will create a vibrant outdoor gathering place every other Thursday, starting June 25th. Chamber Executive Director Colleen Van Ralta says the market is a way to increase community engagement.
3: There's a lot of traction for farmers markets based in our region, what we see that's happening with other locations, and so we thought that we would provide something for our local residents.
2: Van Ralta adds the Chamber is currently looking for Southern Alberta vendors and food trucks to join the Coaldale Farmers Market experience. 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
1: 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In sports, the Montreal Canadiens took a 1-0 lead in the NHL Eastern Conference Finals with a 6-2 win over Carolina last night. Game 2 is tomorrow. Tonight, it's Game 2 between the Golden Knights and Avalanche, with Vegas leading the Western Conference Final 1-0. And NASCAR icon Kyle Busch has passed away. Officials say he died yesterday after being hospitalized as a result of a severe illness. The 2-time Cup Series champion was 41 years old.
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1: A mix of sun and cloud for your Friday with a 30% chance of rain late this afternoon. High going up to 21. Tonight, there's another chance of showers with a low of 6. Tomorrow, sunshine with a high of 25. On Sunday, more sun with a high of 26. Then on Monday, another sunny day with a high of 28.
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happy Friday. Look at how nice this morning is so far. If you can't see, if your blinds are shut, open them up. So nice and bright. How you doing? It's Jordan right here on 94.1. Listen, you have a little over 3.5 hours to save some money. We're going to talk about that next. But things are selling out. In order for you to, you got to do it like now, okay? Now. First Devil Woman, Cliff Richard, right here on 94.1. CJOC.

0: 4 degrees, but you know what? It's the start of something good here in southern Alberta when it comes to weather. High of 21 today. Tomorrow, high of 25. Sunday, 26. Monday, all the way up to 28. Sunshine all the way through. Where's my new sunshine song? Oh, my glass. I need new glasses. It's right next to me and I can't see it. Okay, this is my sunshine all the way through. Right? I think this is from Hair, The Fifth Dimension. The sun. Though today it says at around 4, it is... So, take the good with the bad. But just, it's a chance, and it's 4, and it's for a little bit. But sunshine, pretty much all the way through. How you doing? It's pretty much the weekend Friday. Yay! And you listen, you have 3.5 hours around to save some money. Half price deals is still going on. Remember, it's 24 hours. 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Hopefully they start off a lot better than those Blue Jays. I tell you, Lethbridge Bulls, best baseball hats in the biz. I want one.
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62 days until you can see that band right there, 5440, and it just ends. That's Ocean Pearl. They're going to be at Cornstalk July 23rd to 25th. Well, they're there the one day. They're there Friday, the July 24th. Check out this lineup. Big Rec, 5440, Sass Jordan, Harlequin. That night, the next night, Colin James, Honeymoon Suite, Headpins, Nick Gilder. Anyways, if you want tickets, camping spots, or more information, go to spiderentertainment.ca. Okay, this next song is, I think, yeah, it is, my favorite U2 song ever. They re-recorded it in 1998 for their Greatest Hits album. It was kind of one of these B-side tracks. But it was originally written by Bono as an apology to his wife, Ali, for forgetting her birthday during the Joshua Tree recording sessions. Here's the sweetest thing from U2. That's a sweet song. Right here on 94.1. CJOC.

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1: Good morning. I'm Justin Goulet. Coaldell Council's approved its property tax bylaw with a 0% increase in the municipal portion of residential property taxes. The bylaw will also maintain a non-residential property tax rate of $10 for every $1,000 in assessed value. Officials say to hit that 0% net increase in the municipal portion of residential property taxes, Council lowered the residential mill rate to offset the cost impact of rising property values. You can discover the stories, people, and flavors that make Alberta's local food scene so special as Nikayuko Japanese Garden presents the Eat Alberta First guided experience this Sunday. My Lethbridge Now, Stan Ashby, has more.
2: The ticketed Sip and Savor event features award-winning author and Alberta Food Tours operator, Karen Anderson. Anderson's book, Eat Alberta First, is a celebration of everything grown and produced in Alberta. Anderson says agritourism and food tourism is a cultural underpinning.
3: It's the key that opens the door to our culture and our Western hospitality. And I think as the world finds out that we not only grow these things, we know what to do with them. I think we'll see more and more people want to come to explore more than just the Rocky Mountains, Banff and Jasper. They'll want to explore other areas like beautiful Lethbridge.
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1: 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All the details are at MyLethbridgeNow.com. In sports, the Montreal Canadiens took a 1-0 lead in the NHL Eastern Conference Finals with a 6-2 win over Carolina last night. Game 2 is tomorrow. It's Game 2 of the Western Conference Final this evening between Vegas and Colorado, with the Golden Knights leading 1-0. And in the majors, the Blue Jays closed their set against the Yankees with a 2-0 win yesterday. Toronto starts a weekend stretch against Pittsburgh tonight.
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1: weather. A mix of sun and cloud for your Friday with a 30% chance of rain late this afternoon. High going up to 21. Tonight, there's another chance of showers with a low of 6. Tomorrow, sunshine with a high of 25. On Sunday, more sun with a high of 26. Then on Monday, another sunny day with a high of 28.
6: It's not the size of the speakers, it's the size of the hits that make it sound so fine. Hits of the 70s, 80s, and 90s. 94.1 CJOC.

0: This is what would be a playing in my head back in the day on a Friday early morning 8 a.m. class back when I was in college. Because the night before I went out for Thirsty Thursdays and had a little bit too much fun, of course, and that song would play, Home for a Rest, Beer the Rest. It was, I hope they still play that in college, university party nights at the bars, and you know what I mean? Because it was always fun, and then you had to, get up early for 8 a.m. class. Why did they do that? It's like they knew. It was like economics or something that I had to sit through feeling like that. That song was in my head, and that's why I'm not good at stock market or taxes. It's because of that. For a Rest and Thirsty Thursdays. How you doing? It's Jordan, 6:38 on your Friday. Lots of sports going on. Oh my gosh, Montreal Canadiens won last night over the Carolina Hurricanes. They're up 1-0 in the series. Tonight it's Vegas and the Avs, Colorado. Vegas is up 1-0. Our Blue Jays won, split the series with the Yankees. Baseball, speaking of baseball, Lethbridge Bulls season starts next week. Also, hey, if you're a golfer, this weather this weekend is going to be amazing, in the 20s. And if you are a golfer, there's something you're always probably looking for, a tournament or a game, or I'm not a golfer, but a golf match. Well, I got something for you happening next week. CJOC is proud to support the inaugural Ronald McDonald House Charity Golf Tournament happening May 26th at the Lethbridge Country Club. There's a Texas Scramble format. There you go. 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And you get a golf match game for it. You can be doing this. Or if it's me, this. That's me. Strike one. Strike two. One more. You're out. Whoops.
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0: can make some money. Next hour, CJOC Secret Sound is at $360. So make some money at around 740-ish, maybe. You gotta take a guess what that Secret Sound is. And then save some money today. You got until 10 a.m. Remember, it's half price deal still going on. Okay, you gotta go to myhalfpricedeals.com. 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A lot of them are selling out. 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How amazing is that? 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
3: I'm meteorologist David Spence with Rural Roots Canada. Water shortage advisories are out for many rivers in Alberta experiencing low flows. In some cases, water management may be the reason, as river levels are purposely lowered now to make room for runoff. But whether the low flows are human-induced or not, lower water levels now enable the rivers to better handle the coming snowmelt. It's been a year of abundant snowfall in the Rockies, and cool, wet spring weather has delayed the melt and the runoff. And with all that snow coming off the mountains quickly as temperatures rise, the current shortage of water in the rivers is not expected to last long. It should be emphasized this is not 2013 all over again. Back then, yes, the snowmelt was delayed and it did all come down at once, but there was also an extraordinary rain event that powered it all. And the likelihood of that repeating is not zero, but it's not very high. A lot of mountain snow will melt over the next few days as well, and most of the province will have a warm and mainly sunny weekend. For Rural Roots Canada, I'm meteorologist David Spence.
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1: Good morning. I'm Justin Goulet. Alberta Premier Danielle Smith says voters will be asked this October whether the province should remain a part of Canada. In an address last night, Smith announced the province will add the question to its planned referendum ballot alongside questions on immigration and constitutional issues. Smith says she supports Alberta staying in Canada, but believes Albertans should have the opportunity to express their views on the province's future. Opposition leader Nahed Nenshi criticized the move, calling it a separatist referendum that puts Alberta at risk. The announcement comes after a judge struck down a citizen-led separation petition, ruling there hadn't been adequate consultation with First Nations communities. To celebrate the very best of Southern Alberta producers, the Coaldale Chamber of Commerce is launching the Coaldale Farmers Market. My Lethbridge Now's Stan Ashby has more.
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0: Every other Thursday, starting June 25th. Chamber Executive Director Colleen Van Ralta says the market is a way to increase community engagement.
1: There's a lot of traction for farmers markets based in our region, what we see that's happening with other locations, and so we thought that we would provide something for our local residents.
0: Van Ralta adds the Chamber is currently looking for Southern Alberta vendors and food trucks to join the Coaldale Farmers Market experience. 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
2: And the University of Lethbridge hosts a special day for local high school students. 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The event will allow grade 9 to 11 students learn about courses available through the Dillon School of Business and hear from U of L students. They'll also compete in a live simulation as the CEO of their own business. 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All the details are at mylethbridgenow.com. In sports, the Montreal Canadiens took a 1-0 lead in the NHL Eastern Conference Finals with a 6-2 win over Carolina last night. Game 2 is tomorrow. Tonight, it's Game 2 between the Golden Knights and Avalanche, with Vegas leading the Western Conference Final 1-0. And NASCAR icon Kyle Busch has passed away. Officials say he died yesterday after being hospitalized as a result of a severe illness. The 2-time Cup Series champion was 41 years old.
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2: A mix of sun and cloud for your Friday with a 30% chance of rain late this afternoon, high going up to 21. Tonight, there's another chance of showers with a low of 6. Tomorrow, sunshine with a high of 25. On Sunday, more sun with a high of 26. And on Monday, another sunny day with a high of 28.
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0: 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Happy Friday.
1: It's Jordan right here at 94.1 CJOC. It's 7:12. 2 degrees out right now.
0: Really?
1: That'd be a little warmer. It looks nice outside. It's a little cool, but it will get up to 21 today. Chance of showers around 4 p.m. Okay, I got a great hour, if I do say so myself, lined up for you. I'm going to tell you how to save some money until 10 a.m. Okay, that's coming up. But also, you can make some money, maybe. Everybody's favorite game show here in Southern Alberta, the CJOC Secret Sound, brought to you by Audiology First, around 7:40-ish. Jackpot's at $360. I think it's going to go way up, but who knows? Famous last words. But first, if you look up what is the biggest one-hit wonder song ever, you know it'll come up? I'm Too Sexy by Right Said Fred. But then right after that, it'll be this song.
2: What is love?
1: Yes. Baby, don't hurt me, Hathaway. Don't hurt me. Right here at 94.1. No.

0: Great one wonder. One hit wonder, Hathaway. What is love? Of course, the Will Ferrell movie, SNL skit, you know, Night at the Roxbury, where they're doing the, moving their heads, you know, and doing, hey, whatever. It wasn't that bad of an SNL movie. Not the best. Tommy Boy is my favorite Saturday Night Live movie, and Wayne's World is in there, but Tommy Boy still holds up. How you doing? It's Jordan here at 94.1 CJOC 717. Yeah, so you can make some money this hour, possibly. But I don't know. I don't know if people aren't really getting close to this secret sound. A lot of great guesses, but I think it's going to be around for a while. I think it's going to get up to over 1,000. That's my opinion. You can make some money, possibly, this hour, but also you can save some money until 10 a.m. today. My Half Price Deals is still going on. 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Lots of things are selling out. But still some amazing local deals for half price off. I did notice the Lethbridge Bulls, their season starts next Thursday, May 28th. 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

62 days away until you can see this guy play. Colin James will be at Cornstalk July 23rd. That's when it is. July 23rd to 25th. I believe it's my thing. Oh my gosh, my notes. Anyways, he'll be there at Cornstalk. Just keep on loving me, baby, right here on 94.1.

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1: Good morning. I'm Justin Goulet. Coaldell Council's approved its property tax bylaw with a 0% increase in the municipal portion of residential property taxes. The bylaw will also maintain a non-residential property tax rate of $10 for every $1,000 in assessed value. Officials say to hit that 0% net increase in the municipal portion of residential property taxes, Council lowered the residential mill rate to offset the cost impact of rising property values. You can discover the stories, people, and flavors that make Alberta's local food scene so special as Nikayuko Japanese Garden presents the Eat Alberta First guided experience this Sunday. My Lethbridge Now, Stan Ashby, has more.
2: The ticketed Sip and Savor event features award-winning author and Alberta Food Tours operator, Karen Anderson. Anderson's book, Eat Alberta First, is a celebration of everything grown and produced in Alberta. Anderson says agritourism and food tourism is a cultural underpinning.
3: It's the key that opens the door to our culture and our Western hospitality. And I think as the world finds out that we not only grow these things, we know what to do with them. I think we'll see more and more people want to come to explore more than just the Rocky Mountains, Banff, and Jasper. They'll want to explore other areas like beautiful Lethbridge.
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1: 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For any work they may have planned, surplus items will be listed for a minimum of 4 weeks. 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In sports, the Montreal Canadiens took a 1-0 lead in the NHL Eastern Conference Finals with a 6-2 win over Carolina last night. Game 2 is tomorrow. It's Game 2 of the Western Conference Final this evening between Vegas and Colorado, with the Golden Knights leading 1-0. And in the majors, the Blue Jays closed their set against the Yankees with a 2-0 win yesterday. Toronto starts a weekend stretch against Pittsburgh tonight.
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5: 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Cash barley is steady at $3.26 per ton or $7.10 per bushel. Feed wheat is down a dollar at $3.26 per ton or $8.87 per bushel. And corn is down a dollar at $3.05 per metric ton. In the milling wheat markets, July Minneapolis futures are down 3 cents at $6.91, with local hard red spring bid for June-July movement at $8.25. In the oil seeds, July canola futures added $4.90 at $7.54.70 per ton or $17.12 per bushel. In the pulse markets, nearby red lentil prices are up a penny at 25 cents per pound, and yellow peas remain at $8.25 per bushel. Looking at cattle, June live cattle futures are down $2.40 at $250.88 per hundredweight. 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
1: A mix of sun and cloud for your Friday with a 30% chance of rain late this afternoon, high going up to 21. Tonight, there's another chance of showers with a low of 6. Tomorrow, sunshine with a high of 25. On Sunday, more sun with a high of 26. Then on Monday, another sunny day with a high of 28.
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Don't leave me this way. Thelma Houston. Oh my gosh. I don't even want to tell. What's my heart rate right now? Never mind. Okay. I need to calm down. My Fitbit's saying, calm your heart down. Okay, listen, you know what time it is. You're already calling. It's a CJOC Secret Sound. 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Jackpot's at $360 if you want to give it a shot. Call me now. I'm going to go for caller number two. No, maybe I should make it longer so I can catch my breath. Caller number six. Caller number six. Coming out 433-88-4646. Tokyo Eyes. Idolize. No, Tokyo Rose. Idolize. See, I can't. I got to catch my breath. 94.1 CJOC.

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1: That's the part. No matter how low I turn this, it always hurts my ears. The CJOC Secret Sound with this dramatic 80s action music. Or somebody said, this is my buddy Sean, he said it's like Jurassic Park. Let's listen to this. Kinda. Yeah? Or no, he said Jumanji. That's what he said. The Robin Williams Jumanji. Okay, anyway. CJOC Secret Sound brought to you by Audiology First. Jackpot's at $300. See that part? $360. I asked for caller number 6. Hi, caller number 6.
2: Good morning.
1: Who am I speaking with? Good morning to you.
2: Lorraine.
1: Lorraine, what's up?
2: Oh, nothing much. Just heading off to work.
1: Heading off to work. Trying your hand at the CJOC Secret Sound.
2: Yes, for sure. Yeah.
1: Any plans this weekend? It's going to be lovely.
2: It's going to be beautiful. I'll maybe do gardening this weekend.
1: Try to
2: get the garden a bit.
1: Yeah, lots
2: of weeds.
1: Pull out weeds, the garden. What is your gardening thing? What do you plant? I was going to say, what do you cook? What do you plant?
2: Well, I've given up planting vegetables and that, and bringing flowers, because the seasons are so short.
1: Mm-hmm.
2: So I've got lots of solo lights and that. So, yeah, I've got to trim the bushes, the shrubs and that.
1: Okay, cool. I'm not the best gardener. Okay, enough about gardening. Sorry, I just get distracted. Okay, are you ready to guess CJOC Secret Sound?
2: Sure am.
1: Turn this down for you. Here we go. What do you think?
2: Could it be pulling the tab off a pop can?
1: Okay. Good try, Lorraine. Good luck with the gardening. Pulling all the shrubs. Thank you, Lorraine.
2: Thank you very much, Jim.
1: Oh, sorry. I cut you. I hate that. Thank you, Lorraine. Okay, listen, CJOC Secret Sounds out, $380. More show coming up.
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0: 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So get to, still lots of things left. Some are sold out, but lots of things are left, like Theoretically Brewing. $10 gift certificate. It's a value of 20, half price. How amazing is that? Also, today, going to be a high of 21. Chance of this, around 4. And to the listener that called me last week and said, you need to play Milli Vanilli, this Claim It on the Rain, the full song. Don't tease us with this one. I'm still working on getting it put on the CJOC playlist, okay? Because I agree with you. What a good song. Hollywood Minute-ish is coming up with Justin Goulet, Stephen Colbert, finale. Mandalorian Grogu comes out, reviews are in, okay? More show coming up.
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1: Good morning. I'm Justin Goulet. Alberta Premier Danielle Smith says voters will be asked this October whether the province should remain a part of Canada. In an address last night, Smith announced the province will add the question to its planned referendum ballot alongside questions on immigration and constitutional issues. Smith says she supports Alberta staying in Canada, but believes Albertans should have the opportunity to express their views on the province's future. Opposition leader Nahed Menche criticized the move, calling it a separatist referendum that puts Alberta at risk. The announcement comes after a judge struck down a citizen-led separation petition, ruling there hadn't been adequate consultation with First Nations communities. To celebrate the very best of Southern Alberta producers, the Coaldale Chamber of Commerce is launching the Coaldale Farmers Market. My Lethbridge Now's Stan Ashby has more.
2: Set in the heart of Coaldale at Civic Square Plaza, the Farmers Market will create a vibrant outdoor gathering place every other Thursday, starting June 25th. Chamber Executive Director Colleen Van Ralta says the market is a way to increase community engagement.
3: There's a lot of traction for farmers markets based in our region, what we see that's happening with other locations, and so we thought that we would provide something for our local residents.
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1: 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In sports, the Montreal Canadiens took a 1-0 lead in the NHL Eastern Conference Finals with a 6-2 win over Carolina last night. Game 2 is tomorrow. Tonight, it's Game 2 between the Golden Knights and Avalanche, with Vegas leading the Western Conference Final 1-0. And NASCAR icon Kyle Busch has passed away. Officials say he died yesterday after being hospitalized as a result of a severe illness. The two-time Cup Series champion was 41 years old.

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1: A mix of sun and cloud for your Friday with a 30% chance of rain late this afternoon, high going up to 21. Tonight, there's another chance of showers with a low of 6. Tomorrow, sunshine with a high of 25. On Sunday, more sun with a high of 26. Then on Monday, another sunny day with a high of 28.
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Good morning. Amanda Marshall, Birmingham, right here on 94.1. Happy Friday. It's a little less than 2 hours until My Half Price Deals ends. You still got some time. Go to myhalfpricedealsnow.com right now. A lot of things are sold out, but a lot aren't. Great deals, half price deals on local businesses. Okay, coming up, the Hollywood Minute-ish. Justin and I are going to talk about the Stephen Colbert, I guess, series finale. What a show that was last night. I just read about it and saw clips about it. I cannot stay up that late. If I stayed up that late, I would not be here for a week. And also one of the, if not the biggest summer movie of the summer, maybe even of the year, is out today. And the reviews are in. Is it awesome? Is it good, okay, or awful? We'll talk about that next. But first, a great song from, in my opinion, not a great movie. Batman, is it? Yeah, Batman Forever with Jim Carrey. Yeah, that one. It's Kiss from Rose. Seal, right here on 94.1. CJOC, great karaoke song.

0: That's a great karaoke song.
1: It is.
0: And you should know because you're a karaokeer.
1: Yeah, I am. I am an avid, that's the word I was looking for, an avid karaokeer.
0: You sound different today. By the way, hello, it's Jordan and Justin Goulet.
1: Good morning.
0: Right here on 94.1 CGOC. You know why I think? Because you shaved. You don't have your beard.
1: I know, I did shave. I wanted to feel young again.
0: You look super young. You look great.
1: Thank you.
0: Not that you didn't with the beard. You look great with the beard, too. I'm jealous because my beard is now gray.
1: Yeah.
0: And your beard is like jet black.
1: It is. Yeah, there's a few gray hairs here and there, but
0: I've been thinking about dyeing my beard, but I'll look like a magician.
1: Oh, please do. I hope we're here Monday and you have a jet black beard and it's very
0: I'd
1: obvious.
0: Have to get another job and then Okay, so how you doing, buddy?
1: You know, I'm feeling good, feeling better. You know, battling a cold earlier this week, but feeling a lot better. Excited that it's the weekend coming up.
0: Okay, I didn't know I was gonna get all that. Listen,
1: you get a lot when it's me. Yeah, you know
0: totally,
1: that.
0: I know that. So, one of our favorite things, a big summer movie is coming out today.
1: Yes,
0: a Star Wars movie, and the reviews are out for The Mandalorian and Grogu.
1: Oh, this movie looks so fun.
0: It does. I want to see it. How are the reviews for it, Justin?
1: The reviews so far are pretty good. Around 60-65% on Rotten Tomatoes. So it's, you know, they're saying it's fun, but not peak Star Wars.
0: That's kind of the Star Wars, the new generation of Star Wars. Like they said that about Solo. I love Solo.
1: I think Solo is an awesome movie. It's a super fun space adventure. And to me, that's what Star Wars is all about. Solo's great. Rogue One is great. It's Star Wars.
0: It's fun.
1: It's supposed to be fun.
0: Cute little baby Yoda.
1: Oh, he's the best.
0: Adorable. But you know what bugs me about this whole thing? They call him Grogu.
1: Yes.
0: And for a franchise that has the best names out there, Han Solo, Luke Skywalker,
1: Chewbacca,
0: Leia, right? Darth Vader.
1: Yeah.
0: Couldn't they come up with a better name than Grogu?
1: Grogu.
0: Stick to baby Yoda. So you know what I want to do? Is I want to ask my AI.
1: Oh.
0: Bert. For better names. I do call him Bert.
1: That's amazing.
0: Not Bert and Ernie. It's spelled B-U-R-T, Burt Reynolds in the 70s.
1: Oh, I love that.
0: So he's got the same sort of like reckless swagger yeah. attitude. So just, I got to. So Bert, don't swear, we're live on air. What is a better name than Grogu, Bert? Let Justin and I know.
2: Hi, Jordan. Don't worry. I won't swear much. Ha ha ha.
0: Oh, he's got jokes.
2: There are way better names than Grogu. Here's some. Zorbo, Glibbo, Yodlet. Grungle.
0: What?
2: Bloopa Fett. Kevin.
0: Kevin? What? What, Kevin? Bert? Kevin?
2: Just imagine Darth Vader. Bring me Kevin. Still, though, after all.
0: Yeah, that's good.
2: He'll always be Baby Yoda.
0: Yes, he will.
2: Bert out.
0: Oh, Bert out. Okay.
1: Wow. dropping some hot takes, Bert.
0: He said Bert out at the end. That's Baby funny. Yoda forever.
1: What, he said, what was one of the Yodlet?
0: Kevin is the best. Kevin. Come here. Kevin would be great. The Mandalorian Kevin. Okay. Hollywood Minute issues coming up next. We'll talk about Stephen Colbert.
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0: Scott, how you doing? 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
6: Jordan, I'm doing great. Weather's starting to turn nice. Farmers are getting a little rain. 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
0: Camping. I love camping. Well, I have a love-hate with it, to be honest. I won't get into it.
6: Some people might be looking for a new HD truck to pull their nice, beautiful campers out there. Now it's a good time for everybody to stop in and maybe take a look at something what's new.
0: 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HD camper? 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
6: 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Heavy duty trucks, man.
0: Oh,
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The Hollywood Minute-ish is coming up around 8:30-ish. We're going to talk about Stephen Colbert, his final show last night on CBS. Lots of stars, lots of fun things. With Justin Goulet, here's Ian Thomas, right here on 94.1 CJOC.

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1: Good morning. I'm Justin Goulet. Coaldell Council's approved its property tax bylaw with a 0% increase in the municipal portion of residential property taxes. The bylaw will also maintain a non-residential property tax rate of $10 for every $1,000 in assessed value. Officials say to hit that 0% net increase in the municipal portion of residential property taxes, Council lowered the residential mill rate to offset the cost impact of rising property values. You can discover the stories, people, and flavors that make Alberta's local food scene so special as Nikayuko Japanese Garden presents the Eat Alberta First guided experience this Sunday. My Lethbridge Now, Stan Ashby, has more.
2: The ticketed Sip and Savor event features award-winning author and Alberta Food Tours operator, Karen Anderson. Anderson's book, Eat Alberta First, is a celebration of everything grown and produced in Alberta. Anderson says agritourism and food tourism is a cultural underpinning.
3: It's the key that opens the door to our culture and our Western hospitality. 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
1: 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In sports, the Montreal Canadiens took a 1-0 lead in the NHL Eastern Conference Finals with a 6-2 win over Carolina last night. Game 2 is tomorrow. It's Game 2 of the Western Conference Final this evening between Vegas and Colorado, with the Golden Knights leading 1-0. And in the majors, the Blue Jays closed their set against the Yankees with a 2-0 win yesterday. Toronto starts a weekend stretch against Pittsburgh tonight.
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1: A mix of sun and cloud for your Friday with a 30% chance of rain late this afternoon. High going up to 21. Tonight, there's another chance of showers with a low of 6. Tomorrow, sunshine with a high of 25. On Sunday, more sun with a high of 26. Then on Monday, another sunny day with a high of 28.
0: 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CJOC.

0: Okay, I gotta calm down. My heart rate's up.
1: There's the workout for the morning.
0: Literally. Hey! Okay, so that's the song that Paul McCartney sung last night at Stephen Colbert's season finale, first of all. Season series talk show finale.
1: Yeah, for the late show.
0: He was the guest and the musical guest, which is what we're going to talk about in the Hollywood Minute-ish.
1: Yes.
0: Are you ready for it, buddy?
1: Let's do this.
0: Okay, let me just press all these buttons here. Here's your Hollywood Minute-ish.
1: Yeah, so Stephen Colbert's final late show aired last night. It was emotional, weird, and in the best way possible, smart, and just very Colbert, Jordan.
0: Pause, did you see it?
1: No, I haven't. I do need to go back and check it out because I do love Stephen Colbert. He's awesome.
0: I saw clips. I read about it.
1: Yeah.
0: So it seems like such a unique way to go because Johnny Carson did a very subtle Johnny Carson thing. Bette Midler sung the song too. I forget the song. Well, Wind Beneath My Wings or The Rose. I think he's. Anyways, tell the audience what happened yesterday. Pause.
1: There's kind of this green void or like this green like mist or whatever.
0: Throughout
1: the show. And then Neil deGrasse Tyson, of course, he showed up and said it's basically stepping into the unknown. So we're going to see what happens with Stephen Colbert.
0: I heard also there was like Ryan Reynolds, I almost said Gosling, Paul Rudd.
1: Bryan Cranston. Like, what a great group of guests.
0: And so eventually when he stepped into that green void, it was all like black. And then it was Elvis Costello and John Batiste.
1: Oh,
0: and
1: fantastic.
0: They sung a song. And then at the end, they sung Hello, Goodbye. You know, I really think that's a great way to go out. But I have a better ending for him. Can I say it to you?
1: Yes, please do.
0: Okay, pause for a second because it's going to go. Okay, so here's my take. I wrote it down. So Colbert walks in the green void, it goes all black, and then a de-aged, like really bad de-aged, Jon Stewart and Steve Carell come out because they started their career together 30 years ago on The Daily Show with
1: yes.
0: him.
1: Yes, oh my goodness.
0: So they come out and they're like, why do you look like that? And he goes, why do you look like that? And they basically say, come with us. And he goes with them, and then all of a sudden, Bilbo Baggins, Elijah Wood comes out with a script and goes, hey, I've saw a question on page 7. And he walks out with them. And then, I'm not done yet.
1: Oh, okay. There's more.
0: Drake comes out because he's big right now. He sings Started From the Bottom with a mashup of Green Day's Time of My Life.
1: Yes. Wow.
0: And then it pans to a phone and it's ChatGPT going, I'm the new host of The Late Show or something because it's AI.
1: You know what? That's the way it goes.
0: Ideas. Unpause. Oh my gosh. Okay. No, we're not that far.
1: We're starting again.
0: So some birthdays. Any birthdays?
1: Yeah. We've got Morrissey's birthday. 67.
0: Okay.
1: Yeah. And Novak Djokovic is 39.
0: So listen, look how good we did the Hollywood Minute-ish.
1: We made it.
0: Yeah, we made it. See, I have ideas, Justin. That's what I'm trying to tell you.
1: There's some good ideas, Jordan.
0: Okay. Listen, guess what?
1: What?
0: It's your Hollywood Minute-ish.
1: Yay.
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0: That is the perfect Friday song. No Friday in it, but it's working for the weekend. We're almost there. How you doing? It's Jordan and Loverboy right here on 94.1. Yeah, CJOC. Boom. Okay, 844, 9 degrees out right now, but it will get warmer to, I believe it's like 21 degrees, sunny. Chance of showers at around 4. But that's not going to dampen our spirits. See what I did there, guys? I have an audience here, by the way. Say hi. Okay, it's Half Price Deals Day. It's going, well, it's still going. It's almost done. It ends in about like an hour and 15 minutes. And I got Sean here, salesman Sean here again. Hello. To tell us what's left because there's lots of things are sold out.
1: Lots is sold out, but there's still lots left and so much. There's still lots left and so much good stuff, too.
0: Do you know why it's sold out? Because we have Super James here. How are you doing, Super James?
2: I'm doing well.
0: He was on there. What did you get?
2: I snagged Bootsma Bakery, okay. Boston Pizza, Theoretical Brewing, The Slice, and Westminster Liquor.
0: My gosh. Save some for the rest of us, Super James.
2: Right. All right.
0: Okay, so what do we... What do we have left?
1: Well, we got a few. We got lots of good stuff on there. You can go and look. A few of the ones that attract me. You got the Lethbridge Corn Maze. Go for a nice trip with the family.
0: I want to do a corn maze at one point in my life.
1: Exactly. That's going on all summer. You can go and see the new baby goats.
0: Okay.
1: If you want a nice night out. Good Times Comedy Club has a night out for $4. It's normally $100. Get that for $50. A night out at the comedy club. Why not?
0: Why not? Also, I saw you guys, the studio window here. There's a bit of an accident from one of these local Canadian geese.
1: A bit of a mess.
0: A bit of a mess.
2: Just
0: We need a window washer. Well, salesman Sean, is that in there?
1: There is a window washer in there. And it's the perfect time of year. We got first glass window cleaning. My friend Elliot Tweedy, he runs that. And he's got $70 gift certificates going on right now to help clean your windows and get your glass spick and span sparkling clean.
0: Okay, Super James, go on there. Purchase that. And,
2: I was going to say we need that just for some goose cleanup.
0: Do you go out there and clean the windows?
2: Not a chance. Those are.
0: Do you put a harness on?
2: No. just good old rope. We just go Canadian Tire, grab it, and I'll hang off the edge.
0: Yeah,
2: upside
0: exactly.
2: down.
0: Oh,
2: I'll dangle. Okay. One of you will hold the rope, right?
0: Yeah. Justin will in the background.
1: Justin will.
0: Point is, go to right now. Where do they got to go?
1: Go to myhalfpricedealsnow.com. 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
0: Amazing. Okay, go right now. It's done. It's an hour and 13 minutes. Go. Oh, okay. More show coming up.
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1: Good morning. I'm Justin Goulet. Alberta Premier Danielle Smith says voters will be asked this October whether the province should remain a part of Canada. In an address last night, Smith announced the province will add the question to its planned referendum ballot alongside questions on immigration and constitutional issues. Smith says she supports Alberta staying in Canada, but believes Albertans should have the opportunity to express their views on the province's future. Opposition leader Nahed Nenshi criticized the move, calling it a separatist referendum that puts Alberta at risk. The announcement comes after a judge struck down a citizen-led separation petition, ruling there hadn't been adequate consultation with First Nations communities. To celebrate the very best of Southern Alberta producers, the Coaldale Chamber of Commerce is launching the Coaldale Farmers Market. My Lethbridge Now, Stan Ashby has more.
2: 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Chamber Executive Director Colleen Van Ralta says the market is a way to increase community engagement.
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1: 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In sports, the Montreal Canadiens took a 1-0 lead in the NHL Eastern Conference Finals with a 6-2 win over Carolina last night. Game 2 is tomorrow. Tonight, it's Game 2 between the Golden Knights and Avalanche, with Vegas leading the Western Conference Final 1-0. And NASCAR icon Kyle Busch has passed away. Officials say he died yesterday after being hospitalized as a result of a severe illness. The 2-time Cup Series champion was 41 years old.
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1: 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A mix of sun and

0: cloud for your Friday with a 30% chance of rain late this afternoon, high going up to 21. Tonight, there's another chance of showers with a low of 6. Tomorrow, sunshine with a high of 25. On Sunday, more sun with a high of 26. Then on Monday, another sunny day with a high of 28.
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Canada, unfortunately, John Cougar Mellencamp, with all of his greatest hits. He did a viral ad for it with him and Sean Penn smoking cigarettes in a diner, and everybody in the they're actors, but they start singing the song about Jack and Diane. And Sean Penn just goes, look at it, they still all love you. But yeah, I'm not sure how close he's going to be around here in Southern Alberta. Maybe he's in Montana somewhere. Okay, listen, it's going to be a fun hour of music lined up for you. What do we got here? We got some Honeymoon Suite, Cornstalk 2026 performers. Can't even speak. Honeymoon Suite, Rod Stewart, Brian Adams, who's coming to Lethbridge soon, Hall & Oates. But first, it's a remake, it's a cover, whatever you want to call it, of a classic Joni Mitchell song. Here's Big Yellow Taxi, The Counting Crows, right here on 94.1 CJOC.

0: I love a good documentary.
1: Especially on the weekends. My Fridays. That's what I do. I watch. I find a documentary. And I watch it. I know it's surprising. I watch it. But sometimes you just scroll through things and you don't watch anything. It takes a couple hours and then you're like, I don't want to watch anything now. There is a good documentary, a music documentary about the Counting Crows, who we just played here right here on 94.1 CJOC. It's called Music Box. It's Counting Crows, Have You Seen Me Lately? Music Box is it's a series. They do documentaries on bands and musicians, and that's one of them. And that's one I really, really want to see. It's on Crave and Apple TV, which I realize I have Apple TV, and I knew I had Apple TV last week because I wanted to watch the Toronto Blue Jays game, and it was on Apple TV, and their broadcasts on Apple TV for baseball. Let me tell you something, they are interesting. If you haven't seen it, you should watch it. They're actually quite good. Okay, listen, little less than an hour for you to save on some amazing local businesses here in Southern Alberta. 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

0: 62 days away until you can see that band at Cornstalk 2026. Also, I look at my countdowns. 29 days, under 30 days until the first day of summer. Also, here's another countdown. A little over half an hour until Half Price Deals is done. That's why I got my buddy salesman Sean here right at CJOC. How you doing?
1: I'm fantastic. I'm back again. I am just crowding the airwaves.
0: Well, they don't know. They might have stopped listening.
1: And that's true.
0: You're new. You're back.
1: I'm new.
0: You're here.
1: I'm back, and I'm ready to talk about some Half Price Deals. We got like, what, 35 minutes left?
0: Oh my gosh. Sean, it just turned into 35 minutes. How do you do that?
1: I have a clock in my head.
0: Okay. So what is left, buddy?
1: There is so much left.
0: Because like, a lot sells out, right?
1: A lot is sold out already. A lot of the big ticket ones that you usually expect sold out within the list first little bit, they're gone. But there's so much left. If you want to go and get some books, get ready for a nice rainy day out there. You got Echo and used books out there. If you want to like, if you're looking to do some cleaning up around your house, you can go and hit up Foothills Cleaners, even stuff around the yard. If you got some pests in your yard, there's some pest removal guys that are left there. Lethbridge Pest
0: like
1: Removal.
0: Bugs.
1: Yes.
0: Oh, okay.
1: Lethbridge Pest Removal. They're kicking around.
0: Also, too, if you love baseball, who doesn't?
2: The Bulls.
0: The Bulls, they start their season next Thursday.
1: There's
0: a Flex Packs still available. Value's $351. Sean, it's half price, so it's $175.
1: It's crazy.
0: And they have the best hats in the business. I'm going to get one this year.
1: They do. The Bulls have the best hats.
0: Okay, listen, go right now, little less than 35 minutes, 34 minutes exactly. And thank you, Sean.
1: You're welcome. 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
0: There you go. Here's Brian Adams. Kids want to rock. Yeah. Right, Sean? Give me an air guitar. Whoa. There's the air guitar. He's coming to Lethbridge this September. Right here. Whoa. 94.1 CJOC. Yeah, the air guitar is going strong.

0: Yeah, and he's going to be in Lethbridge, September. Mr. Brian Adams, or Brian, what his friends call him. I'm not his friend, so I'll say I'd like to be his friend. Brian Adams, Roll with the Punches Tour, Tuesday, September 8th, here in Lethbridge at the VisitLethbridge.com Arena, okay, with special guest Lights, who's amazing, so great. 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
0: Welcome to your Friday. You made it, and it's going to be a nice one today. High of 21, mix of sun and cloud with a chance of showers, chance around 4 p.m. But the weekend, it looks spectacular. Saturday's 25, Sunday's 26, Monday, technically not the weekend, is 28. Sunshine all the way through. That's a sun run.
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1: It's going to be a beautiful day today, though they're calling for a chance of showers around 4 p.m. High of 21. The weekend, it's great. Saturday's 25. Sunday's 26. Monday, technically not the weekend, is 28. Sunshine all the way. I'm already in the weekend. Sunshine all the way through. It's a sun run. Okay, that's it for me today, as you can tell. But what a fun show. CJOC Secret Sound Jackpot is at $380. I keep saying this. I think that sound's going to be around for a while. We talked about the Mandalorian and Grogu. The big summer movie opens today. It's going to be at the Park Place Cinema there, the Galaxy Cinemas, starting at like 3:30 today. It's getting okay reviews, 60%. It looks like just a delightful, fun action family movie. So I might check that out this weekend. Carly Kincaid is coming up next. 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And we will talk Monday. 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

Tom Cochran, the untouchable one, 94.1 CJOC. Happy Friday. I'm Carly Kincaid. Looking forward to the weekend, as always. Well, Netflix has just announced a brand new docuseries about Michael Jackson. It's called Michael Jackson, The Verdict. It's three parts, and it's basically going to take us into the courtroom during all of the Michael Jackson scandal stuff. We get it June 3rd on Netflix.

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0: Big Wreck. 94.1 CJOC. My name is Carly Kincaid. So my husband, he took a few extra days off of work around the long weekend. He went back yesterday and he gets in and he right away texts me because somebody, and I don't know if it was one person or a group of people, but they had too much time on their hands. So while he was away, they saran wrapped his entire office. So the chair was saran wrapped, his computer keyboard was saran wrapped, the mug that he uses for coffee. Super funny. So whoever did it, well done.
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0: Cloud and a chance of showers today, 21 the high. Tomorrow, sunny, 25. And Sunday, another sunny day and a high of 26.
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0: One CJOC. You know, I like a good snack. I'm sure you like a good snack too. Well, there's a fancy new thing on the market. We're going to talk about it coming up.
1: I found me a reason. So check me tomorrow. We'll see if I'm leaking.

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0: 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Well, I love a good snack, and I'm sure that you do too. You know, Lunchables, the crackers and cheese and the little round meat. Well, now they're expanding to something called Snackables. So there's cheese and crackers and fruit snacks and graham crackers. And in addition to having the actual snack portion, they've also unveiled Snackables Charcuterie Ring, which is a wearable mini charcuterie board ring designed to hold the snack while you're eating it. So it's almost like a tiny plate on your hand. I'd like to think that it would go well for me, but I know that everything would wind up on my lap.
1: 70s, 80s, 90s. 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

0: 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I just heard from Kathy, and I appreciate this, Kathy. I do. So her text just says, Friday, fry, yay. Whenever I say that to my kids, like fry, yay, they look at me like I have three heads.
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0: Sun and cloud and a chance of showers today, 21 for the high, and a nice weekend ahead of us. Sunshine both days, 25 and 26.
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94.1 CJOC, it's Everlast. Well, would you wear a blindfold for 24 hours in exchange for $10 million? Think about it. We'll talk.

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0: So romantic. It's Corey Hart, 94.1 CJOC. In exchange for $10 million, would you wear a blindfold for 24 hours? I mean, it doesn't sound that difficult, right? You wear the blindfold, they hand over the cash. But there are some rules that make it a little bit more tricky. So you can't touch the blindfold. You can't take it off, not even for a second. So if you're eating or going to the bathroom, you've got to stay home. And you can't fall asleep. Now, I think I could wear the blindfold for 24 hours and take the cash, but there's no way, blindfold or not, that I could stay awake for 24 hours. Now, 93% of people think they could totally do it, wear the blindfold for 24 hours. 5% say they would try it, but know they'd fail. That's where I fall in. And 3% of people say they would refuse to even try it.
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1: I'm Justin Goulet. Coaldell Council's approved its property tax bylaw with a 0% increase in the municipal portion of residential property taxes. The bylaw will also maintain a non-residential property tax rate of $10 for every $1,000 in assessed value. Officials say to hit that 0% net increase in the municipal portion of residential property taxes, Council lowered the residential mill rate to offset the cost impact of rising property values. You can discover the stories, people, and flavors that make Alberta's local food scene so special as Nikayuko Japanese Garden presents the Eat Alberta First guided experience this Sunday. My Lethbridge Now's Stan Ashby has more.
2: The ticketed Sip and Savor event features award-winning author and Alberta Food Tours operator Karen Anderson. Anderson's book, Eat Alberta First, is a celebration of everything grown and produced in Alberta. Anderson says agritourism and food tourism is a cultural underpinning.
3: It's the key that opens the door to our culture and our Western hospitality. And I think as the world finds out that we not only grow these things, we know what to do with them. I think we'll see more and more people want to come to explore more than just the Rocky Mountains, Banff and Jasper. They'll want to explore other areas like beautiful Lethbridge.
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1: 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All the details are at MyLethbridgeNow.com. In sports, the Montreal Canadiens took a 1-0 lead in the NHL Eastern Conference Finals with a 6-2 win over Carolina last night. Game 2 is tomorrow. It's Game 2 of the Western Conference Final this evening between Vegas and Colorado, with the Golden Knights leading 1-0. And in the majors, the Blue Jays closed their set against the Yankees with a 2-0 win yesterday. Toronto starts a weekend stretch against Pittsburgh tonight.
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6: 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Feed wheat is down a dollar at $3.26 per ton or $8.87 per bushel. And corn is down a dollar at $3.05 per metric ton. In the milling wheat markets, July Minneapolis futures are down 3 cents at $6.91, with local hard red spring bid for June-July movement at $8.25. In the oilseeds, July canola futures added $4.90 at $7.54.70 per ton or $17.12 per bushel. In the pulse markets, nearby red lentil prices are up a penny at 25 cents per pound, and yellow peas remain at $8.25 per bushel. Looking at cattle, June live cattle futures are down $2.40 at $250.88 per hundredweight. 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
1: A mix of sun and cloud for your Friday with a 30% chance of rain late this afternoon, high going up to 21. Tonight, there's another chance of showers with a low of 6. Tomorrow, sunshine with a high of 25. On Sunday, more sun with a high of 26. Then on Monday, another sunny day with a high of 28.
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Crosby, Stills, Nash, and Young, 94.1 CJOC. It's lunchtime on a Friday. Are you going to take the rest of the day off? Maybe you'll leave early, or are you working all the way through like a good employee? I'm Carly Kincaid. Well, you can keep up to date with all things art-related with the Allied Arts Council's YQL Arts Calendar. You can find it at artslethbridge.org.

0: 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Glass Tiger is awesome. I'm Carly Kincaid. Well, do you have talent? 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

0: The Tragically Hip, 94.1 CJOC. I'm Carly Kincaid. Remember how I told you that my daughter's graduating high school right away? And I did not have anything to wear. But I finally was able to get a dress last weekend, a little black dress. I couldn't find anything else that I liked. But a little black dress, you can't go wrong. But I kind of started to reconsider. I thought maybe I need something with color. I don't know. So I did spend a little bit more time looking around and I found another dress. It's longer. It's dark green. It's lovely. So now instead of zero dresses for her graduation, I have two.
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0: Cloud and maybe some showers today, 21 the high. The weekend looking gorgeous. Sunshine both days, 25 and 26.
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The name CJOC has been around a while, and so is our commitment to local news. 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

0: All the social media stuff from No Doubt coming out of the Sphere. 94.1 CJOC. I'm Carly Kincaid. Now that the weather is nice, it's time to do some stuff around our house and our yard to prepare for summer. And I mean, coming out of winter, you need to make sure that things are still good, right? Like checking your pipes and plumbing for slow leaks. Hopefully you don't have any of those. Cleaning out your dryer vents. It prevents house fires. So super important to do. And this is a really good time to do it. It's also recommended that we flush our water heater to clear out any built-up sediment. Now, I am not an expert on this by any stretch of the imagination, but I have heard that if you do that, if you flush your water heater, you're going to end up getting more hot water. I like that idea.
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0: 94.1 CJOC, it's the Bare Naked Ladies. They reposted a video from a bunch of years ago when they were on Stephen Colbert, and they performed the theme for The Big Bang Theory. It was super cool, so if you want to see that, just look them up. 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

Friday. I'm Carly Kincaid. You know, we all do totally normal things, but then we are kind of embarrassed when we do them. Give that some thought, okay? We're going to talk about some of those things and you'll go, oh yeah, you're right. Now it's the Doobie Brothers, 94.1 CJO.

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0: Sun and cloud, maybe some showers today, 21 the high. Tomorrow, sunshine 25, and Sunday, another beautiful day, sunshine and 26.
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0: 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I'm Carly Kincaid. That's it. That's all for me. I'm out. Thank you for being here. We'll do it all over again on Monday. I hope you have a fun and safe weekend. I'll leave you with Till Tuesday. Next.
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Just after 2 o'clock here in the CJOC studio. Happy Friday, my friends. We're going to hear from Depeche Mode, a little Alanis Morissette, and right now we've got Triumph. Here's Somebody's Out There on CJOC.

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0: Did somebody call the cops? Because that was the police giving us a message in a bottle for your CJOC afternoon. First and foremost, happy Friday, my friends. How glad are you to be in the weekend officially? I want to throw a special shout out and thank you to one of our listeners out there. I want to do a big thank you to Marilyn. Earlier today, bright and early this morning, we ran out of coffee, and Marilyn supplied us with a full kit of coffee for the full office, making sure that we stayed successfully caffeinated and ready to get our work done for the day. So big thanks to Marilyn on that one. Are you out there sufficiently caffeinated, or did you miss out on a coffee break today? If you did miss out, you have my permission to go and grab yourself a coffee, an iced coffee, whatever you need. Tell your boss, Mike D said it's okay.
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0: Little Sugar Ray on your CJOC afternoon. 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
0: Mix of blue sky and cloud at 20 degrees here in Lethbridge and surrounding area right now. Chance for on and off showers later this afternoon. And as we drop down to 6 overnight tonight, sunshine for Saturday, Sunday, Monday. Highs between 25 and 28 degrees. Possibility of rain back on the forecast for Tuesday, Wednesday, Thursday. Highs between 21 and 28 degrees.
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0: Total Soul Asylum for your CJOC afternoon, taking a ride on a runaway train. Now, if you want to take a runaway train that stops over at the CJOC socials, Facebook, Twitter, or Instagram, you'll see I'm asking a question about burgers. Never a bad time to talk about burgers, because are you burgin' hard or hardly burgin'? Now, A&W recently announced that they're getting into the smash burger game, which are super, super smashed thin patties, nice and crispy, usually grilled onions are involved. And here's the thing, smash burgers are just fine. They're a great novelty item, but what about you? I want to know, when it comes down to burger time, do you prefer a paper-thin, crispy smash burger or a thick, juicy burger? For me, I'm on team thick burger because I can make those at home on my grill, on my barbecue, and I don't have a flat top to make smash burgers. So maybe if I did, I would prefer those. Which do you prefer, thin smash burgers or thick juicy burgers? Let me know. Facebook, Twitter, Instagram, or on the text line 403-388-4646.
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1: I'm Cass Patterson. Alberta Premier Daniel Smith says voters will be asked this October whether the province should remain as part of Canada. In an address last night, Smith announced the province will add the question to its planned referendum ballot alongside questions on immigration and constitutional issues. Smith says that she supports Alberta staying in Canada, but believes that Albertans should have the opportunity to express their views on the province's future. The move comes after a judge struck down a citizen-led separation petition, ruling there had not been adequate consultation with the First Nations communities. Opposition leader Nahed Nenshi criticized the move, calling it a separatist referendum and puts Alberta at risk. The big trucks are taking over. The annual Big Truck Petting Zoo returns to Lethbridge tomorrow.

0: your gathering place every other Thursday starting June 25th. Chamber Executive Director Colleen Van Ralta says the market is a way to increase community engagement.
1: 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And so we thought that we would provide something for our local residents.
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2: CJOC Weather. A chance of showers in 21 today. Tonight, a chance of showers in 6. Tomorrow, mainly sunny in 25. Tomorrow night, clear in 10. On Sunday, sunny in 26.
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0: Just after 3 o'clock here in the CJOC studio, we're going to hear from Gowan, a little Suzanne Vega, and I tell you what, right now, we've got Ace of Base. Here's Don't Turn Around on CJOC.
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0: Kim Mitchell doing their rock and roll duty here on your CJOC afternoon. Happy Friday. If you head on over to the MyLethbridgeNow.com newsroom, sometimes you're just feeling hungry when you read the news, and this headline's not going to make it any easier. 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

this life, everyone has a purpose. 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

0: Tom's Diner for your CJOC afternoon. Why is everything this hour reminding me of food? Because you know what's on my mind right now? Food Truck Fridays over at Nikkayuko Japanese Gardens. Your chance goes started at noon, goes until 8 p.m. Your chance to enjoy some food out of the side of a truck. And I think we all agree, this is common consensus, that food just tastes better when it's served out of one of those little windows in the side of a truck. I don't know what they're doing inside the trucks to make the food taste that good, but it's something. What are your favorite food truck foods? Let me know over on the text line, and then maybe when I get out of here at 6 o'clock, I'll have a moment or two to go taste them.
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0: Cloudy with some blue sky trying to peek through, 20 degrees here in Lethbridge and surrounding area right now. Chance for on and off rain showers as we get deeper into the afternoon and overnight tonight with a low of 6 degrees. Sunshine and warm weather for Saturday, Sunday, Monday, and Tuesday. Highs between 25 and 28 degrees. Tuesday night, Wednesday, and Thursday, some much needed rain back on the forecast.
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0: The Eagles for your CJOC afternoon. And if you're out and about on the roads today, well, you probably don't want to get a photo radar ticket. That would be the worst way to start off the weekend. Photo radar today, double north side, 13th Avenue and 5th Avenue North. And don't forget that playground zones in effect from 7:30 a.m. until 9 p.m. 7 days a week, 365 days a year. Road work going on pretty much everywhere here across town. Residential street sweepings in effect. There's light detours on between 6th and 7th Avenue South, between 2nd and 3rd Avenue South, and they're gearing up for some work on Whoop Up Drive as well. That's going to impact Scenic Drive. So if you're out and about on the streets and you see anything we need to know about, accidents, incidents, delays, road closures, anything of the sort, give us a call or text when it's safe to do so. 403-388-4646.
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1: I'm Cass Patterson. Alberta Premier Daniel Smith says voters will be asked this October whether the province should remain as part of Canada. In an address last night, Smith announced the province will add the question to its planned referendum ballot.

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1: Set in the heart of Coaldale at Civic Square Plaza, the Farmers Market will create a vibrant outdoor gathering place every other Thursday starting June 25th. Chamber Executive Director Colleen Van Ralta says the market is a way to increase community engagement.
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0: CJOC Weather. A chance of showers in 21 today. Tonight, a chance of showers in 6. Tomorrow, mainly sunny in 25. Tomorrow night, clear in 10. On Sunday, sunny in 26.
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0: A little street hard for your CJOC afternoon. Here comes the night, and here comes our very own from the newsroom, Cass Patterson. How are you?
1: I'm good. How are you?
0: Wonderful. Now, Cass did me a solid. I was talking earlier about how it's Food Truck Friday, and I might have to sneak by and get some when I got out of the office, but she made the journey to preserve us having a snack on Friday afternoons, or Friday, as we like to call it. She went out and got some food and brought it back to me while I was stuck here in the booth. Could not appreciate the kindness more. Thank you so much.
1: I'm so happy to. I got to make sure that you're fueled and refreshed. You got a drink, too.
0: That's right. I've got beverages. We've got snacks. And we hit up Food Truck Fridays. We got a poutine with brisket. We got some birria tacos. We got an energy drink in the soda. I'm primed. I'm jazzed. I'm excited. And more importantly, I'm caffeinated, if you couldn't tell.
1: Caffeine is the blood of you.
0: That's right. Usually it's coffee, the black blood of creativity, but you know what? I'll take an energy drink in a pinch. I'm not too choosy.
1: Well, I'm glad you're not choosy. And it's an interesting energy drink, too. There's a little bit of cherry in there. That's there's right. A little vanilla.
0: Monster Blood is the name of the game. And unless you want to hear us, like, chewing and talking about how great this food is, which we're perfectly willing to do here on air, I would just say go check out Food Truck Fridays and experience it for yourself. Have some snacks. Right, bud?
1: Absolutely.
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Coming up in just a few minutes, I'm joined by Southern Albertan music producer, performer, and hip-hop artist Smoke Light. But first, a little Pat Benatar. Here's We Belong on CJOC.

0: 94.1 CJOC. It's Afternoons with Mike D. I've got a guest in the booth today. I'm joined by Canadian and Southern Albertan recording artist Smoke Light. Smoke, tell us a little bit about yourself.
1: Yeah, Smoke Light in the building, yo. Shout out to you, Mike D. Thanks for having me on the show. Yeah, Smoke Light is, I'm an indigenous hip hop artist. I'm representing the Blackfoot Nation from Six of God to the Blood Tribe. But not just the Blackfoot people, all indigenous people. I'm out here telling my story. I'm talking about going from struggles to the light and overcoming hard times. Like I said, my musical journey, I talk about how we can overcome these obstacles and make it out. You know, that's what it's about, man, and bettering your life as a person.
0: Smoke's got an album coming out this January, so make sure you are looking that up as we get deeper into the year. Pre-release amping up as we get into the fall, right?
1: Yeah. Life of Dice is the album. Super excited. This is more than just the album. This is me documenting my life. This is a real chapter in my life. I'm telling stories, and I'm excited to get into it, man. It's going to be a big thing, man.
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0: Cooling off down to a low of 5 degrees overnight. Tonight, chance for on and off showers. Clearing up for the rest of the weekend, though. Saturday, Sunday, Monday, Tuesday, sunshine and highs between 25 and 29 degrees. Tuesday night, Wednesday, and Thursday, some much-needed rain back on the forecast.
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0: 94.1 CJOC. It's Mike D. Continuing our afternoon break with Southern Albertan recording artist Smoke Light. Now, Smoke, you've got a show coming up June 4th, as I recall, right?
1: Yeah, June 4th. I'm going to be opening for Danielson, Half Cut. You know, a couple really successful artists, man. And I'm just grateful to be a part of it, man. It's going to be my first time coming out under the name Smoke Light, so I'm excited to share my music with you guys.
0: Perfect. And where is that show?
1: That show is going to be at The Slice.
0: Ooh.
1: On the 4th. Doors open at 8. Tickets are $20 right now, but if you show up at the door, they're going to be actually $5, $25.
0: That's how Last Minute Lethbridge works, though, every time.
1: Yeah. Tell them Smoke Light sent you.
0: There you go. Check it out. June 4th at The Slice. Smoke Light will be playing.
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1: I'm Cass Patterson. Alberta Premier Daniel Smith says voters will be asked this October whether the province should remain as part of Canada. In an address last night, Smith announced the province will add the question to its planned referendum ballot alongside questions on immigration and constitutional issues. Smith says that she supports Alberta staying in Canada, but believes that Albertans should have the opportunity to express their views on the province's future. The move comes after a judge struck down a citizen-led separation petition, ruling there had not been adequate consultation with the First Nations communities. Opposition leader Nahed Nenshi criticized the move, calling it a separatist referendum and puts Alberta at risk. The big trucks are taking over. The annual Big Truck Petting Zoo returns to Lethbridge tomorrow. The event will give you the chance to check out city vehicles used for construction, fire trucks, police cars, and buses, and meet the people who operate them every day. The Big Truck Petting Zoo is at the Crossings branch of the Lethbridge Public Library tomorrow from 10 till 3. The all-ages event is free to attend. 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
1: Weather. A chance of showers in 21 today. Tonight, a chance of showers in 6. Tomorrow, mainly sunny in 25. Tomorrow night, clear in 10. On Sunday, sunny in 26.
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Great news, my friends. We've made it once again to the Drive at 5. This is the last one for the work week, though, which means that it's going to be all songs to keep you focused, eyes on the road, in the zone as you head out of your workday and into your afternoon, evening, and weekend beyond. Glass Tiger, CNC Music Factory, and right now some Guns N' Roses.

0: Prism here on the CJOC Drive at 5. That's Young and Restless, not to be confused with Crystal's song, Days of Our Lives. I think when you were in elementary school and you had a sick day, that's one of the shows you watched, right? You watched either Young and the Restless or Days of Our Lives, and you definitely watched The Price is Right. And The Price is Right right now to grab some tickets to the Inclusion Lethbridge Spring Gala. That's coming up Saturday, May 30th at the Excite Lethbridge Trade and Convention Center. What a way to tie that in, by the way. I'm very proud of that one. It's an elegant evening of great food, inspiring stories, meaningful community impact. Tickets and info at inclusionlethbridge.ca. But you know what? It's a chance to dress up, enjoy some great times, and some wonderful food for an even better cause.
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Coming up in just a few minutes, I'm going to tell you how to avoid getting a photo radar ticket over the weekend. But first, some Glass Tiger. Here's I'm Still Searching for your CJOC Drive at 5.

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0: The boss himself, Bruce Springsteen,'s got a hungry heart here on the CJOC Drive at 5. And if you're hungry to avoid getting a photo radar ticket, and why wouldn't you be, I've got your number one piece of advice to not get one. Obey all posted speed limits and speed signs. That's the first one. Always do that, and you'll never get a photo radar ticket. Aside from that, though, photo radar today on 13th Avenue North and 5th Avenue North. And if you're doing some driving over the weekend, Saturday, it's going to be on 9th Avenue South. Sunday, Columbia Boulevard West. Now, all those photo radar spots are in playground zones. Playground zones, of course, in effect from 7:30 a.m. until 9 p.m. every single gosh darn day. I've seen residential street sweeping still ongoing. There are some road delays. I think 11th Street South between 2nd and 3rd Avenue. 6th Avenue, I believe, or 6th and 7th Avenue between 5th Street South and I believe 6th Avenue and 20th Street South as well. So when you're out and about on the roads, watch out for kids, pedestrians, other motor vehicles, workers on the street, and of course, watch out for those urban deer as well.
1: Ah, here's a great way to get away from the world for the next 5 minutes. Afternoons with Mike D and the hits of the 70s, 80s, and 90s. 94.1 CJOC.
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2: 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All that socializing really makes for some tremendously friendly pets. Please give us a call at Petland if you would like to know more about pet presentations.
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0: Cooling off down to a low of 5 degrees overnight tonight. Light breeze and chance for on and off showers. Clearing up for the rest of the weekend. Saturday, Sunday, Monday, Tuesday. Sunshine and highs between 25 and a balmy 29 degrees. Tuesday night, Wednesday, and Thursday, some much needed rain back on the forecast.
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0: Aerosmith for here on the CJOC Friday afternoon drive at 5. I don't want to miss a thing, and you don't want to miss the inaugural first ever Ronald McDonald House charity golf tournament. It's coming up just after the weekend, Tuesday, May 26th at the Lethbridge Country Club. It's a Texas scramble. 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
1: I'm Cass Patterson. Alberta Premier Daniel Smith says voters will be asked this October whether the province should remain as part of Canada. In an address last night, Smith announced the province will add the question to its planned referendum ballot alongside questions on immigration and constitutional issues. Smith says that she supports Alberta staying in Canada, but believes that Albertans should have the opportunity to express their views on the province's future. The move comes after a judge struck down a citizen-led separation petition ruling there had not been adequate consultation with the First Nations communities. Opposition leader Nahed Nenshi criticized the move, calling it a separatist referendum and puts Alberta at risk. The big trucks are taking over. The annual Big Truck Petting Zoo returns to Lethbridge tomorrow. The event will give you the chance to check out city vehicles used for construction, fire trucks, police cars, and buses, and meet the people who operate them every day. The Big Truck Petting Zoo is at the Crossings branch of the Lethbridge Public Library tomorrow from 10 till 3. The all-ages event is free to attend. 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